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1: Meubelen Geuzens, in het centrum van Meeuwen in Oudsbergen. 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
2: Well, life on the farm is kinda laid back. 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I thank God I'm a country boy. 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Days are all filled with an easy country charm. Thank God I'm a country boy. 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
2: You played it cool and I played it dumb. Don't you think I'm a little too young to be messed with like that?